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1: 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Are you ready, ready?
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3: 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It's Sabrina Carpenter.
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1: 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What up, it's Kehlani.
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